0: What do? We bounce back, baby. Oh, you. What up? It's Hits 96.1 with Alex Warren now. Out of the ordinary. I'll let him take over.
1: They say the holy water's watered down, and this town's lost its faith. Our colors will fade.

0: Yes, Cat's Eye Animal with Hits 96.1. So you're telling me you have the worst ex ever.
1: When I was 5 months pregnant, my husband was having an affair with a girl from Mexico, and we got divorced, and he just got married on Friday to her.
0: This is where you and I differ, because I would have showed up to the wedding, pushed over the wedding cake.
1: Oh, my God. I mean, I thought about it.
0: Dude, missed opportunity.
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0: 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Well, I'm just trying to figure out, like, when did you know your ex was a tool?
1: They kept paying for their ex-girlfriend's car.
0: Oh, yeah, he's the worst. But also, I'm going to be honest with you, I'm kind of jealous of your ex's ex.

0: There we go. Harriet Styles was on KJ103. So tell me a little bit about this terrible ex. What did they do?
1: Mine went to bed twice. One time he was drinking, the other time he was completely sober.
0: Why?
1: I don't know.
0: Even if you had no red flags and you treated me like the beautiful angel I am, if you're wet in the bed left and right, you gotta go.
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4: I mean, even taking like 70 years off of their craft, they're still number 8 on the countdown, BTS. 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
1: That's the sixth biggest song at a countdown with KG 103. We got 5, 4, 3, 2, 1 on the way. But so what is this drama you got going down in the family?
2: 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And while she was here, she gave me bed bugs. But I'm moving this week. 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

That's Tame Impala, Loser, KG 103 with Taylor. I Knew That I Knew You. Number one, baby, taking the top spot. Her man's number one in the NFL, too. Tight end. I'm just saying, they're killing it.

0: It is KTM 103. You and your mother, y'all are beefing right now.
1: Because she drained my kid's piggy bank to feed her gambling addiction.
0: Okay, first of all, disgusting. How does somebody even do that to their grandchild? Messed up, dude.
1: I don't know. I had about 2,000 in there.
0: You know, let's just will into existence what they deserve to come to them, okay? I hope you have nothing but a negative life.
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He actually brought his mom lawyers to reduce her prison sentence, which is, I mean, that's a good song move. That's cool, I guess. Very endearing. 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

0: 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I hear you're having kind of a bad week.
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1: 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Katy Perry, Juicy J.

0: It is KJ103. What's going on, buddy? Why are you all upset?
1: Because I'm part-time.
0: Dude, what's your boss thinking?
1: They're supposed to be hiring me full-time in a couple of days.
0: They better. If they don't, let me know. We'll send a bunch of people over to their business to give them a one star on Yelp.
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0: Nothing going on with Ed Sheeran. Definitely no drama there. It's KJ103. Anyways, so what did he do?
1: My boyfriend dumped me last week over text after 10 months. And then he was like, oh, well, we can maybe work it out. We're going to work it out.
0: Why are you even entertaining working it out with the dude who left you over text?
1: Yep. Well, I was like, this doesn't make any sense. So then 3 days later, he dumps me over text again.
0: All right. Hold on. Repeat after me. I will not go back.
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2: 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It's Angelina on the new hit list. I know I lost my voice, okay? Hang in there with me. Just sing along to all these songs, especially during our iHeartRadio Music Festival. It was so lit. Of course, if you missed it, you can catch it all on Disney Plus and Hulu.

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1: 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I'm Angelina, the new hit list. Clearly lost my voice from singing along to all the damn songs. Everyone was so amazing, but I think Zara Larsson was my favorite. That mic is on, like a performer through and through. We got all the highlights up for you at New Hit List. 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

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Good. Stay up for TJ and Amanda in the morning on KJ 103. 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
0: So we got to make that happen. 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
0: So we got to make that happen. 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
1: Ooh, and my political crush is coming in tomorrow.
0: Mayor David Holt is coming in tomorrow. 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
0: So we got to make that happen. Second date update tomorrow, 8:20.
1: Ooh, and my political crush is coming in tomorrow.
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0: KJ 103, Oklahoma's number one hit music station. TJ and Amanda in the morning. Hey, Amanda.
1: Oh, well, hello there, TJ.
0: Going to the state fair today.
1: It's Taste of the Fair Tuesday.
0: So it's $4 to get in.
1: Yeah.
0: And then $4 food items. And there's a whole big list of food items.
1: I texted you the list last night. Did you look it over?
0: It was too overwhelming.
1: Very small font.
0: There was so much on it. I thought, we'll wait till we get there.
1: Yeah, it's going to be awesome. I'm wearing my Oklahoma State Fair bingo shirt that I made.
0: Yes, you are. And I brought a dauber that was in my, I have a cruise travel bin.
1: So smart.
0: Because the only time I play bingo is on a cruise ship. In fact, the dauber says Carnival Cruise on it.
1: Oh, perfect. We'll pretend like we're on a cruise today.
0: Yes, we will.
1: State Fair.
0: I'm planning to eat like I'm on a cruise. I'll
1: tell
0: you that
1: much. Heck yeah, baby. $4. Let's go. I'm so excited.
0: Yeah, so anyway, so that's going on today. Coming up on our show today.
1: Yeah.
0: Mayor David Holt's going to be in studio.
1: I'm going to try to keep it cool, but he's a famous person, and you know how I am around famous people. I get a little nervous.
0: And it's funny. You call him your political crush, but it's more like you're just a fangirl of the mayor.
1: I'm a fangirl. I've met him multiple times. He will not remember any of them, but I still love him with a deep love in my heart. He's just so cool.
0: He might be the kind of person that remembers people. I bet he is.
1: I'm not memorable enough to the mayor, I don't think, but we'll see. If he does remember, I'll be very flattered. I have met him probably 4 different specific occasions.
0: I mean, we've talked to him on the phone.
1: Hi, I'm Amanda.
0: We've talked to him on the phone, so I'm sure he remembers talking on the phone.
1: He's seen me perform at a function, multiple functions.
0: See, he remembers you.
1: I don't know. I'm still going to be nervous.
0: Then he'll remember you today.
1: That's right. I can't wait.
0: He's coming in. Second date update. We're going to drop that at 6:20. And then speaking of the fair, we're giving away fair tickets all week.
1: That's right. From TFCU. They're so nice to
0: get them. So 4 tickets up for grabs, so you could win those. And go to the fair today.
1: Maybe.
0: I'm someone, though.
1: Yeah.
0: That I'd be like, if I go today, it's only $4 to get in. Mm-hmm. I'll save the tickets to go again when it's more.
1: Oh, that's true. Yeah, today I would just pay the $4. Yeah. That's a very good point, because today's a real bargain.
0: Today's a really good bargain. Or if this is the only time you go, you get all that, and then you have $4 more to get food.
1: It's $4 to ride the Ferris wheel, too. You can ride the Ferris wheel.
0: Oh, is it really? Yeah. Sure, I'll ride the Ferris wheel.
1: Really?
0: I've never been on that Ferris wheel.
1: Me neither.
0: Why are you so shocked that I would
1: ride the Ferris wheel? Because the other day you said you've never ridden a single ride at the fair. So I was like, oh, wow, okay, this would be your first ride, sure. I guess.
0: $4, because it's $4.
1: That's why. You don't have to pay any that much. $4, okay, let's do it.
0: Let's have some fun this morning. KJ 103, TJ and Amanda in the morning.
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0: 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So it's the fall starts today, okay? And so Amanda and I are looking up
1: what, how turtles stay warm in the winter.
0: We're already preparing our friends.
1: I'm just curious about turtles.
0: Our friends, the turtles, of how they survive.

0: three things you need to know.
1: Right now on KJ103.
0: Well, I'm all about Oklahoma being awesome. And here's something that awesome is that's happening, that's going on. The University of Oklahoma College of Law graduates set a record this year for pass rates on the Oklahoma bar exam, okay? First time examinees achieved a 98% pass rate, surpassing last year's record-breaking rate of 94%. So this is the highest pass rate of all in-state institutions, wow, like in the country. Isn't that crazy?
2: That's pretty impressive.
0: Pretty impressive. A total of 94 graduates from the OU College of Law took the Oklahoma bar exam in July. When you include graduates who were retaking the exam, OU had still had a pass rate of 96%. So incredible. Like, that's, we have the smartest lawyers. That's so, I'm so proud of us. So.
2: Why? Well, it's in state. I wonder what the, I wonder who has the highest.
0: Ooh, like out of all.
2: I'm going to go look it up.
0: Out of all the schools altogether. I need to know. 98% though. Like, how do you get higher than that? I don't know. I'm very impressed.
2: What college has the highest?
0: Tell me. Pass rate.
2: Pass rate on the bar exam.
0: Yes. Okay.
2: The reason I repeated it is because I just put it into the search with my voice.
0: You didn't want to have to type it. It's too early for typing. You find out. I'm going to talk more. So yesterday I talked a little bit about how the presidential press pool had been suspended after the president had banned some networks. So here's a follow-up on that. So CNN was banned. Then ABC, CBS, Fox News, NBC, all banned.
2: But didn't they all leave and said, well, then fine, we're not coming? I didn't know if they were banned. I was trying to figure that out yesterday.
0: They were temporarily suspended and then they were banned. So the five networks put out a joint statement saying the public really needs access to independent information about its government and they shouldn't exclude organizations. CNN was supposed to cover Trump's trip to New York City yesterday for the UN General Assembly, but the suspension meant no network television pool team is traveling with him. The three banned news outlets, I'm guessing that's ABC, CBS, CNN, they filed a lawsuit yesterday arguing that the ban violates their First Amendment rights. So we will see what comes from that. Did you find out what's the number one?
2: Yeah, it's Stanford Law.
0: Oh, okay. What's their password?
2: Stanford Law is a 90. No, I just lost it.
0: It's got to be 99 or 100.
2: 99.43.
0: Wow, okay.
2: And then, so like, yeah, so OU's up there. So like, OU's higher than Harvard.
0: That's crazy, right?
2: Yeah.
0: Look at us.
2: Yale, Duke, and Stanford Law have a higher
0: pass rate.
2: Yeah.
0: Okay. That's impressive. OU is impressive. Okay.
2: What did they get this year? OU got
0: 98.
2: Yeah. Okay.
0: Yeah.
2: All right.
0: Okay. One more piece of news is about Taylor Swift. The MTV VMAs are honoring her with their first ever award called the Artist Director Award. It's a brand new award that they probably created just for her. Let's be honest.
2: So what they do is they're like, how do we get
0: Taylor Swift
2: it's
0: here?
2: It's like the American Music Awards BTS the Song of Summer on Memorial Day. Because how do we get BTS to our award show?
0: But she's already got 9 nominations this year. Like, she was already going to be there anyway.
2: Not necessarily. She wasn't necessarily going to be there. And then they said, well, how about if we give you a special award?
0: And then she was like, okay.
2: Yeah.
0: Well, I'm still going to watch it. I think it's cool. Snoop Dogg is going to host it. Anytime Snoop Dogg is hosting anything. Did you see him at the Olympics? Come on. Like,
2: I saw him at the iHeartRadio Music Festival.
0: No, I mean hosting, though. Like, he's a host with the most. I'm here to tell you. So he's going to be hosting. It's going to be in L.A. There's going to be Madonna, Lisa Rae, Shaboozy is going to be there. It'll be happening Sunday at 6:30 on CBS. And then they'll stream it on Paramount, which is probably where I will watch it later. Those are three things you need to know today on KJ103.
2: We have a second date update coming up at 6:20. And then you want to win tickets to the Oklahoma State Fair.
0: Oh, yeah.
2: And you really should go today because it's $4 food and $4 gate admission. 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
0: 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Let's go.

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0: street. Yeah, you said forever, now I drive alone past your street.
1: KJ103, Oklahoma's number one hit music station. TJ and Amanda in the morning. Let's spread some positive vibes, Amanda. What you got?
2: Positive vibes. Okay, I am listening to my album of the day this morning. I'm listening to Rolling Stone's list of the 500 greatest albums of all time. I finally made it into the 200s. I'm on number 299.
1: Where'd you start?
2: 500.
1: 500. Wait, yes. You start at 500?
2: Yeah, 500. And I'm at 299. I know, I listen to an album every day.
1: That's
2: so
1: crazy.
2: It is crazy. The point of this is the album of today is Shania Twain, Come On Over.
1: Oh.
2: And I've been listening to Shania all morning, and I realized if there was no Shania, I don't think there would be Ella Langley. I don't think there would be Taylor Swift.
1: Wrong,
2: I don't think there would
1: be Celeste.
2: I think Shania Twain
1: Ella Langley's the path. Country. She's but country. She's not. She's
2: Shania's
1: not.
2: Pretty country too.
1: Yeah, but Shania. But
2: Shania
1: to say,
2: was
1: no,
2: like.
1: No, this, but to say.
2: Yeah.
1: If there was no Shania, there'd be no.
2: I don't know. I think Shania paved the way. There might still be an Ella Langley, but I think Shania paved the way for this awesome mix of like country and pop and being this like strong woman. I don't know. I'm revisiting Shania Twain and finding how much I love her.
1: Well, I want to apologize because it's positive vibes. I totally shot down your thing.
2: You really did. You no-butted me.
1: But.
2: Thanks for the no-but.
1: I was trying to think. who.
2: The predecessor of Ella Langley is?
1: No, I was trying to think who there would not be of if there wasn't a Shania Twain.
2: Oh, okay.
1: I think she's so unique. I don't
2: she
1: know if
2: is,
1: we,
2: right?
1: That's what I'm saying. I think she's so unique. I think these artists would have happened without her or not. She's so
2: I don't know.
1: She's
2: I don't
1: her
2: know.
1: Own entity.
2: I just think Shania is one of the goats, and I'm here to pay respect to her today on this day. Album 299 of the greatest albums of all time. What about you?
1: So I have to have eye surgery.
2: Yes.
1: This is my second eye surgery.
2: Second eye surgery in like a few months.
1: From getting hit in the eye with a golf ball.
2: Yeah.
1: And when they told me I'd have the second one, I thought, okay, how's insurance going to feel about this?
2: Ooh, mad probably.
1: And got the letter in the mail that says, you're covered. Now, I don't that, covered. You know, it means, you still only have to pay this many thousand.
2: Sure.
1: But I don't, insurance is like.
2: They could have said, we're paying for nothing.
1: They would have said, you're 20/50 vision. You're good.
2: Right.
1: Oh, I know it's blurry a little bit. You're good. No, they're like, it's part of the original injury. So it's covering it. So I'm just completely shocked
2: by
1: that. I was a little nervous about that.
2: Oh, I would be too.
1: Let's see. We have some positive advice from some listeners.
2: Okay, let's see.
1: Jenna says, my little sister got engaged this weekend. She's still on cloud nine.
2: Oh, I have a friend who got engaged. I wonder if that's the same person. Tyler said, I finally finished the deck I've been working on all summer. Just in time to appreciate it for fall. That's great, Tyler.
1: Brooke says, my kid made the school play. That's cute. Okay.
2: Oh, that's adorable. Oh, Devin said, a stranger paid for my coffee yesterday, so I paid for the person behind me. That's a very sweet thing to do, Devin. I love that.
1: Okay. Eli has positive vibes. What you got, Eli?
3: Well, I'll admit it started, I found out after doing something incredibly stupid. I was watching football the other day, and I got a little excited and a little angry.
1: Yes, so the Sooners.
2: Yeah, obviously.
3: Yeah.
1: Yeah, okay, and?
3: You know, I had the remote control of my hand, and I just chucked it without thinking, and it went straight to the TV and busted the middle of the TV screen, And that's on me, right, or whatever.
2: Sure.
3: But I go to Best Buy. They look up my purchase. Turns out it's still under warranty. So I got a brand new TV. No problem.
1: So this is the time where you're like, I bought the warranty.
2: That's right.
3: No, I don't always get them, but I figured this was like a pretty expensive TV, and it was a big one, and I know how I am around game time.
1: Okay,
2: you know
1: but
2: you are.
1: Eli,
2: I love it.
1: Put the remote down during the OU Georgia game, okay?
2: Yeah, man.
3: Yeah.
1: Hopefully not. Hopefully,
2: to be safe.
1: Hopefully the OU will be like, hey, we've been holding it for Georgia. Game on. Anyway, that's your positive vibes on KJ103, TJ and Amanda in the morning. You ready to do some second date update?
2: Let's do it.
1: Okay. We're going to do that. Try to get another date. Grant.
2: And Ashley.
1: Grant wants to go out with Ashley again. So we'll do that coming up at 6:20 on KJ103.
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2: We got to get Grant on the date with Ashley.
3: How we do?
2: Hey, Grant. Welcome to the second date update.
3: Hey, Grant.
4: Yeah, thanks, guys.
2: Hey.
4: So, I thought everything was going well. Really great girl. And just kind of out of the blue, nothing.
2: So did you guys know each other beforehand or talk beforehand at all?
3: Yeah, what's the backstory here?
4: For about a month.
3: Okay.
4: I've texted, tried to say, hey, how's it going? What's going on? When are we going to get together next?
3: Sure.
4: I really want to see you. And nothing, dude. Stone cold.
2: Dude.
3: Nothing.
2: Stone cold heartbreaker.
3: Maybe she's in another country and can't access her phone.
4: She's really breaking my heart.
2: She's breaking your heart.
3: Sorry, buddy.
2: Okay. All right. So, you know how this works. We will get Ashley on the phone and just ask her, hey, what's going on? Why are you breaking Grant's heart? And hopefully get you another date.
3: We got this.
2: Right after Somber. Second date update, KJ 103, TJ and Amanda in the morning.

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1: Okay, we got to get Ashley on the second date update here.
2: And okay.
1: Ashley, you're familiar with how this works. You've heard us before, right?
3: I am.
1: Okay, great. So you know Grant's already here.
3: Hi, Grant.
1: Yeah.
2: Hi.
3: Hey, Ashley.
1: Okay, get
2: together again.
1: Yeah. Okay, so what's the deal? Like Grant said, you guys talked for a month. And it was going great. And then you went on a date and then you're just like, nope, I'm done. Not gonna
2: gone forever.
3: Honestly, I went to my psychic and she told me that there was a male presence in my life, kind of a newer thing. She said that he was bad news and he was the only guy. So I just felt like I needed to pull the plug before I went any deeper, you know?
2: Oh, wow. Okay. The psychic has said what she said.
1: So a psychic said there's a male presence. You just assume it's Grant? Like, you know what I'm saying? Like,
4: because of the psychic? That's why
3: She's never been wrong before. She's never been wrong before.
2: Never once.
3: And so, yeah, I freaked out a little bit. I just, like, went totally cold because it was a shock to me, and it did not sound...
1: Okay.
3: It was not good.
2: Wow.
1: Okay.
3: It sounded ominous.
1: Okay.
2: Oh, ominous even.
1: Well, let me ask you though. You said she's never been wrong before. So you talk to the psychic a lot.
3: Right.
1: Okay.
2: Okay.
1: And then she's like, listen, there's this male presence in your life and you need to leave him immediately.
3: He tells me the hard truth. And the hard truth was it might seem good, but it's going to turn... She didn't use the word toxic, but it was something synonymous with just...
2: Okay.
3: Not just like get out now.
2: You got to believe the psychic, I guess.
1: Okay.
2: Them's the rules.
4: Right. Hold on, Ashley. But like, I mean, but I haven't done anything. I mean, we have a great time. Like, the energy is good. I think, you know, the vibes are good. But like, and you're gonna trust the psychic over our interactions?
1: Yeah. Like, I mean, that's kind of what I'm thinking. Like, she didn't say Grant. This guy named Grant. Get him out of your life.
2: But if Grant's the only guy that's new.
1: You don't have a boss. You don't have, you know what I'm saying? Like, it's
4: everything's
1: just
4: a risk, you know?
2: Yeah.
4: Life is a risk. I mean, anything can go wrong. But I'm willing to take a risk on you, Ashley.
2: Aw, that's sweet.
3: I mean, I'm sorry. I'm just, from what I've heard from her, I'm not willing to take that risk.
2: Wow. Too big of a risk. Okay. I get it.
4: Whatever, man.
1: Okay.
2: Gotta believe the psychic.
1: Hey, Ashley, you know, you believe what you believe. Other people believe what they believe. Whatever. If your gut's saying no more dates.
2: Then that's that, I guess.
1: So thanks for coming on Second Date Update.
4: Okay.
3: Right. I gotta go, guys.
1: Okay.
3: I hope this clears something up.
1: Okay, bye.
2: Thank
1: no, Grant, you don't go anywhere. Okay, Grant.
2: Grant, buddy.
1: What do you? I mean,
2: you didn't stand a chance here.
1: Not against the psychic. What are your thoughts?
4: Man, yeah. Well, that's the way it goes. You know, anybody out there? I mean, look, man. I guess you know if you got your psychic out there. You're looking for a good guy, give me a call.
1: Yeah, if your psychic says there's a good guy out there,
2: he could be it.
1: It could be Grant.
2: You could be it, Grant.
1: Sorry we didn't get you another date, Grant, but thanks for coming on the second date update, buddy.
2: Thanks.
1: Okay. Did she ask? Did Ashley say, well, wait a minute, would it be Grant that I'm dating right now? Or did you just go, okay, male presence has got to be Grant?
2: That's true. It is kind of a blanketed statement.
1: Like when you're talking to a psychic, you can ask specific questions. When you're reading a horoscope, you just have to guess.
2: Maybe she didn't want to get too specific because maybe the psychic doesn't really know.
1: Okay. But the psychic's never been wrong. Okay. Okay. Maybe there's people, I always say, we had Victoria Bullis on our show for years. God rest her soul.
2: Yeah.
1: May she rest in peace. And I would always tell her, Victoria, I don't know what I believe or don't believe, but I'm always open-minded to it.
2: Sure.
1: Okay. But in this case, I'm wondering, is she just like, okay, 405-460-1027. Is she, you know, should she be listening to her psychic when it comes to this?
2: Psychics are a tricky thing. I don't have one, but I believe in that.
1: Does the psychic make more money if she's out still looking for love? I mean,
2: I never thought of it that way.
1: I saw the movie Ghost. Okay, all right. KJ 103, TJ and Amanda.
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0: All right. We got St. Fair tickets up for grabs today.
1: Sure do. Thanks to TFCU. So nice.
0: Amanda and I are going to the fair today. You're wearing your St. Fair Bingo t-shirt.
1: I got it on.
0: Okay.
1: I'm so ready.
0: Okay. We got to post a picture of that.
1: Okay.
0: Okay.

0: 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It's going to be 87 today as fall arrives.
1: Do it, fall.

0: KJ103, TJ and Amanda in the morning. Olivia Rodrigo dropped dead, which is what Ashley said to Grant.
1: This is
0: a second date update.
1: She did say drop dead in a little way.
0: Well, I mean, not really. I didn't call you back because my psychic said I shouldn't see you anymore. And he's like, wait, hold on a second.
1: You're who? Well, you're what?
0: Here's where I'm skeptical.
1: Okay.
0: Not necessarily of psychics. I don't know what I believe in that.
1: Sure.
0: But the psychic just said there's a male presence in your life that you need to get rid of. And she goes, well, it must be Grant.
1: It could be your boss. It could be a teacher. So I don't know.
0: So we're talking this whole time.
1: Yeah.
0: And Amanda goes, yeah, that happened. Like we get off the air. She goes, yeah, that happened to me actually. And what was your story?
1: I was in Florida getting ready to get on a cruise ship to go work on a cruise ship for like a year.
0: Okay.
1: I had a boyfriend who was on land, who was in Oklahoma at the time. And I'm sitting at a restaurant in Florida waiting to get on this cruise ship. My boyfriend's in Oklahoma. And this woman comes up to me, just a regular looking woman. She's there with her family having a lovely lunch. She comes up and she says, I'm so sorry. I'm so sorry. I don't mean to disturb you. I'm a psychic. And I just wanted to let you know that the person you're with right now is not the right person for you. And I just have this overwhelming need to tell you. I don't know what it, I just need to let you know. And I was like, yeah, okay, sure. And then she like gave me her business card. And I was like, this is just a way to get business. So then I go get on the cruise ship. My boyfriend's on land. I get on this cruise ship and I meet another guy. My boyfriend's on land. I meet the other guy. I kind of start falling for this other guy. My boyfriend comes to cruise. I break up with him. I'm like, sorry, I met another guy. The other guy I married, that was my ex-husband, Adam.
0: Okay.
1: So, little weird.
0: See, it makes me wonder if that woman just gave you confirmation or permission.
1: Maybe.
0: To do the thing that...
1: Maybe.
0: You know what I'm saying?
1: I mean, obviously, my ex-husband was not the right choice either. But he was the right choice
0: for 10 years.
1: For 10 years, right, exactly.
0: Yeah.
1: Exactly.
0: I mean, who knows if you would have been that other guy for 10 years?
1: I don't know. That's just what the psychic said. Sorry about the guy I was dating at the time, but... was the psychic.
0: The other guy might have liked your new haircut and maybe you'd still be with him.
1: His name is Eric. We're still friends. He's a great guy.
0: Of course you're still friends.
1: But he was not the right person according to the psychic. So I'm sorry, Eric.
0: Okay. Well, Julie, you're all in on the psychic too, right?
2: Well, my mom had passed and when I went to the psychic would tell me things that only my mom would know. And I'm like, how is that possible? Like, she would just know things that, like, my mom would have, like, done for us as a kid or sayings my mom would have said. You would have had to be there to know it.
0: Sure. Okay, so much so, though.
1: Yeah.
0: That if she said, well, you need to, like, divorce your husband, you'd be like, okay.
2: It is. I believe in that stuff. I don't care.
0: Okay, all right. Okay. Gosh, I don't know.
1: I didn't believe in it at the time, and then it turned out she was right. So maybe I should believe in it. That's the only interaction I've ever had.
0: Well, she was only right because you actually dumped the guy. That's okay. All right. And again, I'm not doubting it.
1: Sure.
0: I'm just saying.
1: I don't know if I was thinking of the psychic at the time when I was dumping my boyfriend. I was really just like, I'm not in love with you anymore. But. I don't know.
0: Well, that's
1: I need more interactions with psychics.
0: That's another thing that like. If I were to critique, mm-hmm. are psychics real or not? And again, I don't know what I believe. Mm. But if I were to critique it, to be like, yes, that job you're at, that's going to end very badly. You should think about leaving. And then 15 years later, I get fired. You know, then that's
1: told me.
0: Oh, that's right. The psychic once told me.
1: I mean,
0: almost every job somehow ends badly. And maybe that's because you die at that job 40 years later. It ended badly.
1: Well, and I could have been single. Like, the psychic didn't know I had a boyfriend at the time.
0: Huh?
1: She didn't know. She specifically said, like, the person you're with, like, I could have been like, oh, well, I'm single, you know, so don't worry about it. But I don't know.
0: Okay.
1: There was, I don't know.
0: Okay. Anyway.
1: Maybe she overheard me talking.
0: Well, the second date update, maybe it was that same Taco Bell psychic.
1: Maybe.
0: That got you out of your bad relationship, so we should give her credit.
1: Very nice.
0: Okay. Mayor David Holt's going to be in later on this morning.
1: I'm so excited.
0: A lot going on in Oklahoma City. We'll have some fun with him. That's coming up after 9. Your chance to win tickets to the Oklahoma State Fair. We'll take your calls to play Last Fan Standing at 7:50. And then 3 things we need to know today in 10 minutes.
1: I have... weirdly, a lot of TV news.
0: Okay.
1: There's a lot of things happening in the world of TV.
0: All right, coming up
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0: State Fair time, and every day this week there's something different going on at the State Fair, like some special. So I want to talk about today's special. It's Taste of the Fair Tuesday. So that's $4 gate admission, $4 food and drink items from most vendors. There's a whole list. You get $4 gets you the little book of big deals with all the coupons in it. So you'll get that today, then you can use it the rest of the week. And then also $4 gets you on the America 250 wheel, which is the big giant Ferris wheel. So that's what's going on at the fair today. We will be there. Come join us. Hang out. Or come later when we're not there. Still hang out. It's a great deal. Okay. I talked earlier about how the White House has said no more media people coming in here. And now we know why. Because the White House has launched something called Trump TV. This is a 24/7 streaming channel on YouTube. It's going to be updated in real time. I went on YouTube to check it out to see if it was real. It is, in fact, real. The White House said it's going to feature past moments and announcements. It's already had some copyright violations by using clips from Friends, The Simpsons, Family Guy, Home Alone. Like, they made this promotional video that is kind of like...
2: Can I just say something?
0: It's very bizarre. Yeah.
2: You mean... This is the first copyright violation on YouTube? That's all YouTube is copyright violations.
0: This is true, but this is our highest governing body in the country, so maybe they could follow the copyright laws. I don't know. It's up to them. So it's happening. It's out. You can go check it out. It's called, the administration is calling it, they're calling it the Essentials Station. So if you look it up, that's what it says. It's the Essentials Station. Very interesting. In other TV news, California and other states have reached a settlement that clears the way for Paramount Skydance's $110 billion merger with Warner Brothers Discovery. This was a legal thing that was challenged from a bunch of states. But the merger is going to bring together Paramount and Warner Brothers, and the streaming platforms that they all have are Paramount Plus and HBO Max, and then also CBS News and CNN. So as part of the settlement, it's like you got to release a bunch of movies every year, and if you don't, you'll get a fine. They're also saying that... They won't merge the streaming networks. That's going to be part of like a whole separate discussion. So it's not like all of a sudden your Paramount will turn into your HBO Max or whatever. That's going to be happening maybe further down the road. But I mean, $110 billion, that's a crazy big merger.
2: But if they merged into one app, all of that stuff,
0: it would just be like olden times.
2: Then I would only need to...
0: I know.
2: Borrow one friend's password.
0: Exactly. Exactly. That might actually be helpful. So those are three things you need to know today on KJ 103.
2: I'm glad they're not merging with Netflix, because Netflix doesn't let you borrow.
0: Yeah, it'd be trickier.
2: Yeah.
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0: Hey, girl.
2: She's got her iHeartRadio on all morning long. She doesn't call me anymore because she

0: KJ 103, TJ and Amanda in the morning. We need some Sooner magic against Georgia.
1: 24 karat Sooner magic.
0: 24 karat. We need 74 karat.
1: We need something.
0: Okay, so yesterday, okay, I've calmed down a little since yesterday.
1: You were a little on edge.
0: Yesterday, I was like, there's no way we could do an OU Texas song. And again, if we go out and lose to Georgia by 25, it's going to be hard to come up with an OU Texas song. And I was like, even if OU beats Georgia, what are we going to say? But Amanda, she was far enough away from the forest that the trees did not block her vision.
1: I have an idea sometimes.
0: Yeah. And the idea she had was so obvious. I was so close to this. You who told me, yep, can't do an OU Texas song this year unless the Sooners do something to talk smack with. And Amanda was like, listen.
1: Here's an idea.
0: Here I am, far from the forest in Oklahoma City.
1: Who kind of likes sports, knows a lot about music, not a lot about sports.
0: So we think we may have come up with an idea. Still trying to make the square peg fit.
1: We're gonna make
0: it
1: make sense because it's a genius idea. And I'm very happy with it.
0: It's the beginning of a genius idea.
1: It still needs to
0: needs to fit in the hole still.
1: It's germinating. Germinating into something brilliant. I can't wait.
0: Okay, so
1: you're welcome.
0: So I haven't given up yet.
1: Okay. It's so obvious. Like once I said it out loud, I was like, oh yeah.
0: I think you just saying it so obvious means people are probably going to know, but
1: I don't know.
0: That's all right.
1: Okay.
0: It's the theme, it's the
1: it
0: hardest part is finding
1: everyone.
0: The theme. Part is finding. So anyway, so that's going to happen.
1: Okay.
0: Or it might happen.
1: It's going to happen. It's got to.
0: I'll have two weeks to calm down from whatever happens this weekend and think rationally what it should be.
1: There's a nice little break for you to compose a song. That's what it's there for. Don't you know? They break on purpose for you.
0: Let's just go to Georgia and beat Georgia.
1: Okay.
0: However that's going to happen.
1: A wing and a prayer.
0: Let's just go do that.
1: Okay.
0: Okay. Here's a question for you.
1: Sure.
0: Okay. A very high percentage of men are choosing to stay single, according to the study. Or are women just choosing to let them be single? As in, are men choosing to stay single or are women just not choosing them?
1: I think they're just stuck in their houses playing video games.
0: I don't know. That might be it too. We're going to have a conversation about it. I'll give you some of the stats coming up in just a few minutes and then your chance to go to the Oklahoma State Fair, win 4 tickets with Last Fan Standing. We'll take those calls at 7:50 on KJ103.
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0: 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Amanda and I are going to the fair today, and we're going right when the gates open.
1: We're ready.
0: And we're going to eat so much $4 food.
1: Okay,
0: $4. So, if you're at the fair, look for Amanda. She's wearing a bingo shirt.
1: Let's do it.

0: KJ 103, Oklahoma's number one hit music station. TJ and Amanda in the morning. Now, I always joked, you know, like I met Sarah, my wife Sarah, very, I was 19 when I met Sarah.
1: Woo, doggies.
0: I was a baby.
1: I don't even remember.
0: And then fell in love and we're together all these years later.
1: Sure. Congratulations. Okay.
0: And I always joked, I didn't have any, what I would call relationships. Like I had some people I dated for a while, whatever, but I didn't have any relationships. And I always joked, by no choice of my own.
1: How long did you date a person prior to, what's the longest you dated somebody prior to getting married?
0: 2 months, 3 months.
1: That's amazing. Okay.
0: Wow. Why is that funny?
1: Wow. That's just a lot. That's like, that's nothing. I mean, like,
0: wait,
1: 2 months.
0: Wait, then I dated
1: like,
0: Sarah?
1: No. What's the longest relationship?
0: 2 months, 3 months.
1: Really?
0: 2 months, 3 months.
1: Wow.
0: You know me, I don't waste time. And I'm not saying I broke up with these people. They just kind of just didn't go anywhere.
1: Sure.
0: I don't waste time with stuff that, not just gonna, you know, people are like, oh, we've been dating.
1: But I would never call more than 2 months dating somebody wasting time. Like, I would never call it that. To me, that's not wasting time.
0: It's the same reason I got married so young.
1: Sure.
0: Why am I wasting time not being with this person when I know this is the person I'm going to be with?
1: Because you knew what you wanted.
0: The same thing goes with why am I continuing to go out with this person when neither of us really seem that excited about each other?
1: Yeah.
0: And then you just kind of let it dissolve. It just goes away.
1: I was always excited about all of them. Man. I was always excited.
0: I'm very particular.
1: Yeah.
0: That's why I don't have a lot of friends.
1: Too.
0: My best friend lives with me. Okay, let's get to what we're actually talking about.
1: What are we talking about?
0: We're talking about, I saw this story.
1: Yes.
0: About how men in their 30s, or in their 20s.
1: Men in their 20s, got it.
0: Are staying single.
1: Interesting.
0: The question is this like me, by no choice of my own, 63% of men under 30 say they're single. Only, this is where the math is killing me.
1: Right.
0: Only 34% of women under 30 say they're single.
1: Maybe women think they're single, but they're not. Or vice versa. I don't know. That is
0: weird. Maybe the women think they're in a relationship, but the guys don't. Because here's what not single means.
1: Okay.
0: Not single means you're married.
1: Sure.
0: You're like living together or you're in a committed exclusive relationship.
1: Yeah, committed exclusive.
0: So dating doesn't count as single.
1: Okay.
0: So as,
1: way more men are saying they're single than women.
0: Yes.
1: Maybe the men are lying. That might be a part of it. I've dated a few married guys in the past that were like, yeah, I'm single.
0: Here's where the math is confusing me.
1: Okay.
0: Almost 2/3 of guys under 30 are single.
1: Yeah.
0: But only 1/3 of women? Who are the women dating?
1: That is a good question.
0: Who are they? How is that? I don't.
1: Either somebody did these stats way wrong
0: or
1: somebody's lying.
0: Way less women than men.
1: Well,
0: and so the demand is, but that isn't the case.
1: Population wise. No, because
0: there's not 2/3 less women than men.
1: No. I think these stats are a little wonky and I think people are lying. That's what I think. Or maybe all the women are just dating each other.
0: Or maybe this is true.
1: That's fine,
0: well,
1: too.
0: Okay, maybe this is true. 63% of men are single. Only 43% of women are single. Who are they dating? 405-460-1027. If someone could explain this math for me. And again, it's under 30.
1: Matter.
0: It's under 30.
1: Okay. Cool.
0: All right, KJ103, TJ and Amanda in the morning.
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Okay, we're getting some theories on why men are single more than women. And they're not really nice about us men. We'll just share it next.

0: KJ103, TJ and Amanda in the morning. The iHeartRadio Music Festival is good this year. In fact, it was so good. I'm like, next year I'm going. I'm just going.
1: We just gotta go.
0: We're just buying tickets and we're going next
1: year. Splurge it up.
0: Stella Lefty came out and did this song, Boston, KJ103.

0: KJ 103, Oklahoma's number one hit music station. TJ and Amanda in the morning. That's Stella Lefty, Boston. Okay, Nate in UConn, what's going on, buddy?
1: Hi, I wanted to comment on the statistic on the radio.
0: Yeah, it's pretty. I mean, it's 2/3 of guys under 30 are single. Only 1/3 of women are.
1: Right. So I'm thinking that women under 30 are dating men over 30.
2: Oh, that's if they're dating older men.
0: And I'm going to do the research right now. Okay, now I need to know. Oh, this is good. Okay.
2: It's juicy, man. I like this.
0: What is the percentage of men in their 30s versus women in their 30s that are staying single?
2: Oh.
0: I'm looking that up right now.
2: This might be it.
0: Yeah.
2: Very smart. Look at you doing math. And stuff.
0: Is this just something you're guessing? Go ahead. Yeah.
1: My wife is 28 and I'm 41. So, you know, my wife's under 30 and she's married to me and I'm over 30.
0: So when you met, you were in your 30s, she was in her 20s. That does support this.
2: There we go.
0: Age 30 to 39,
2: yeah.
0: 36% of men are single, 31% of women are single. So it's much closer.
2: There we go. Okay.
0: Now the question is...
2: This is a lot of math.
0: That's too much math. I can't do any more math. That's enough for now.
2: But it does
0: support your argument. Okay.
2: Yeah. You are the statistics. Okay.
0: And congratulations on finding your person.
2: Yeah.
1: Appreciate it.
0: We're very immature. That's why younger women usually work out for us, right?
2: That makes sense.
0: You're immature, right?
1: Yeah. Right.
0: I love it. High five.
1: Of course.
2: All right. I get it.
0: All right. Yeah, we have a few other people that are chiming in here.
2: Okay.
0: If you want to be a part of this conversation,
2: it's a lot of math to math.
0: It's a lot of math.
2: I think you kind of nailed it with the age thing.
0: Okay, 405-460-1027 if you want to talk about this. Okay, state fair's today. It's $4 day.
2: $4 gets you into the fair.
0: Yes, and...
2: Bargain.
0: $4 food.
2: Right, there's a whole list.
0: Okay.
2: Corn dogs, funnel
0: cakes,
2: lemonade.
0: So winning the free tickets, they're not worth as much today as if you go on the weekend, for instance.
2: Yes.
0: However, if you go today, you get all the $4 food.
2: That's the best.
0: That's why Vanda and I are going. We're going today.
2: We're going because we like food.
0: Anyway, we got your chance to win 4 tickets to the Oklahoma State Fair.
2: Courtesy of TFCU. Thank you so much to them.
0: Okay, and we'll take your calls to play Last Fan Standing. We'll do that coming up in about 8 minutes on KJ 103.
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0: About 5 more minutes till we start taking calls to play Last Fan Standing, win those tickets to the Oklahoma State Fair. 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

0: KJ 103, Oklahoma's number one hit music station. TJ and Amanda in the morning. So two-thirds of men in their 20s mm-hmm. are single.
1: Sure.
0: One-third of women in their 20s are single.
1: This math doesn't math.
0: We've kind of come up with the solution to that is that these women are dating older men.
1: Perhaps.
0: So now, why? What's wrong with the guys in the 20s that girls in the 20s don't want anything to do with them, Bethany?
2: I think they just don't think it's worth it to date women. I think women's expectations are just too high. And I think men are kind of over it. And I think they don't want to deal with it and spend like all the money they have to spend. I think that's why.
0: Sure. We're a guy a little bit older.
1: Maybe has more money to spend.
0: Yeah, maybe by no choice of their own, they want to spend the money because right. They don't have any money.
1: Yeah.
0: And the older guy does.
2: I think so. And like some of them, I don't blame them. Some I think are ridiculous, but some I really don't blame them because women's expectations have gotten pretty crazy.
0: I need to start.
1: I don't agree with that.
0: What?
1: I don't think our expectations have changed. I think it's the same, but you know.
0: But you're not a woman in your 20s.
1: That is true. My expectations could have been differently back then. I don't know.
0: You've passed that threshold.
1: Maybe so.
0: Okay.
1: These stats are not about me. Fine.
0: Okay. Hey, you want to play Last Man Standing? Caller 6, 405-460-1027. Call to play. We're also grabbing one from the Talkback mic, too.

0: KJ 103, TJ and Amanda in the morning. Oh, the calls, even the talk back mics.
1: A lot going on.
0: It's all coming in about this topic that 2/3 of men in their 20s say that they're choosing to be single.
1: Or that they are single.
0: That they're single. You're right.
1: They just are.
0: Where only 1/3 of women in their 20s say that they're single.
1: So that's we're missing some numbers. Happening.
0: Yeah, that's.
1: Doesn't quite add
0: up. So 33% to 66%.
1: Yeah, that's like half. What's going on?
0: Now, we did get someone to call and say that in his situation, it's because the woman in her 20s dated him.
1: Right.
0: And now he's married to her when he was in his
1: 30s. There you go. So that would have been.
0: So that would explain.
1: The math.
0: The math on that deal.
1: Yeah.
0: The question is, though, why are these women in the 20s dating the men in the 30s? Like, what's wrong with the guys in the 20s?
1: Yeah.
0: KJ 103.
2: I think most men do not choose to stay single. They're just saying that because they have no self-awareness and don't improve themselves.
0: Oh! So women are making the choice because these men are like, you're not worth dating. I mean, we hear it every morning on the Second Date Update.
1: We really do.
2: Yes, because men need women. Men need women to do their prep, schedule their appointments, do their laundry, but women don't need men. And I think women are starting to realize that.
1: Babe, I have this thought all the time. I'm sorry if my boyfriend's listening. I love him very much, but I do have this thought of like, I feel like they need us more than we need them. That's kind of true.
2: 100%.
1: Yeah.
2: 100%.
1: Oh, imagine if we just stopped doing all the things. World would end.
0: Let me bring this up.
1: Sure.
2: Yes.
0: I always joke by no choice of my own I was single. But also, Amanda, you know me. Your mom's surprised at all the stuff I do that most men need a woman for.
1: That's true.
0: Maybe that's why I never felt it was important to have to find someone to have a relationship with. Because I kind of could take care of all that stuff
1: by
0: myself.
1: You're more self-contained than most men. That is for sure. Yeah. Yeah. Maybe why?
2: No, I'm telling my daughter to only marry somebody that's been single on their own for a long time. So they know how to function as an independent person, not function from their mother's house to their wife's house to expect them to be their mother.
1: Oh, that is so true.
0: Can I tell you, here's something to support that.
1: Sure.
0: Sarah and I went on a first date. We had a great thing. We were like, wow, we were really into each other.
1: Yeah.
0: Then the next date, we were both living with our parents because we were young. I was 19. Yeah, yeah. And I went to pick her up at her parents' house. I was going to meet her parents. Mm-hmm. And I had on like a button-up shirt, you know, a long-sleeve button-up shirt. And she goes, who ironed that shirt for you? I go, I ironed it. And I think that was the day she fell in love with me.
1: Because she expected you to say
2: your
1: mom.
2: That is very impressive. Yes, that is impressive.
0: Now, since we got married, I haven't ironed a
2: Apparently
0: shirt one
2: you
0: time,
2: to-
0: but
1: but you know how. Yeah.
0: She doesn't iron it either. I just wear wrinkled shirts. Okay, thank you for calling.
2: All right, thank you. Bye.
0: Bye. All right, speaking of the Second Date Update, I'm looking at it through a whole new perspective now.
1: I know, right?
0: We're going to drop that at 8:20 this morning. Then Mayor David Holt's going to be in at 9 o'clock. We're going to talk to him.
1: I'm so excited.
0: KJ 103, TJ and Amanda in the morning.

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0: KJ 103, TJ and Amanda in the morning. I understand it's raining right now. It's not going to rain when we're at the fair today, is it?
1: Okay. It's supposed to dry up by the time we get to the fair.
0: We're going right when gates open. Gates open at 10?
1: Yeah, 10.
0: Okay.
1: We got to get there.
0: Because it's $4 day today.
1: Yeah, we're going to wrap up here, head on over.
0: $4 food. I didn't have any breakfast.
1: Oh, you did it?
0: I'm spending $4 the minute we walk in that gate.
1: Let's do it. Okay. We can find all the spots.
0: Speaking of fair tickets, let's play.
2: Last Man Standing.
0: Trying to win tickets to the Oklahoma State Fair today.
1: Thanks, TFCU. We appreciate it. Tinker Federal Credit Union.
0: Who's playing today, Amanda?
1: She's been trying to get in for a while on the talkback mic. She called in today. We got Tiffany from Piedmont.
0: Hey, Tiffany. How are you?
3: I'm great.
0: Tiffany really needs some tickets to the Oklahoma State Fair.
1: I know.
0: Okay, and who's the other person that needs tickets?
1: We've got another contender. She tried before and lost. She's a nail tech from OKC. We've got Aaliyah.
0: Hi, Aaliyah.
4: Hi.
0: Welcome, guys. Okay, one of you is going to win 4 tickets to the Oklahoma State Fair. We're going to ask each 2 questions. Whoever answers the most correctly is the winner. Let's play Last Fan Standing.
1: The category today is potluck, so these are just general knowledge questions.
0: Okay, and Tiffany and Piedmont's going first. Here's your question.
1: What is the largest brass instrument in an orchestra?
0: 3 seconds. 3.
4: The tuba.
1: That's right.
0: That would be the
1: good
0: tuba.
1: Job.
0: Okay, Aaliyah, here's yours.
1: What country does Parmesan cheese come from?
5: Country, so what, Italy or Europe, something like that?
0: Well, you said Italy,
1: you
0: so
1: said
0: that
1: Italy,
0: works.
1: And that's
0: that
1: correct.
0: Works.
1: Great job.
0: If you would have said Europe first, you wouldn't have said Italy first.
1: Right.
0: Okay,
1: Italy.
0: Okay. Great. Okay, we're all tied up. Let's go back to Tiffany in Piedmont.
1: How many strings does a violin have?
0: 3 seconds?
4: 3, 4?
1: Correct. Great job.
0: Okay. So, Aaliyah from OKC, you got to get this one right to send it to the tiebreaker. If not, Tiffany's our winner. Okay? Aaliyah, here's your question.
4: Okay.
1: Which continent is the Sahara Desert located on?
4: Sahara Desert.
0: 3 seconds.
4: Let me go. South America. I don't know.
0: You were thinking the right way at first.
1: Unfortunately, the answer is Africa.
0: Africa.
1: Which means Tiffany from Piedmont wins. Sorry, Aaliyah.
4: Yay.
1: Thank
4: you.
0: Okay, Aaliyah,
4: we will
0: have one more 4-pack of tickets up for grabs tomorrow to go to the Oklahoma State Fair, okay?
4: Okay, I got you.
0: Okay.
4: Thank you.
0: Thanks, Tiffany. You don't have to worry about that because you won.
1: You
0: Yay!
1: Did!
3: Oh my God, I'm so happy. Thank you so much, you guys.
1: Of course. You've been trying so hard, so persistent.
0: Yeah, these are 4 gate admission passes.
1: Thanks to Tinker Federal Credit Union.
0: To go to the Oklahoma State Fair. Nice job.
3: Thank you so much.
0: So I already mentioned we'll take more contestants tomorrow. I can talk. We'll take calls at 7:50 to play.
2: Last Man Standing.
0: Okay, second date update.
1: Yes.
0: We're going to do that coming up in just a few minutes. Got to get Grant another date with Ashley. And then Mayor David Holt's coming in about an hour.
1: I'm so excited.
0: Amanda is such a fangirl for David Holt. Anyway, that's coming up on KJ 103.
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1: We got to get Grant here on the date with Ashley.
2: How we do?
1: Hey, Grant. Welcome to the second date update.
2: Hey, Grant.
3: Yeah, thanks, guys.
1: Hey.
3: So, you know, I thought everything was going well. Really great girl. And just kind of out of the blue, I mean, nothing.
1: So how?
2: Nothing.
1: So did you, I mean, did you guys know each other beforehand or talk beforehand at all?
2: Yeah,
1: or?
2: What's the backstory here?
3: For about a month.
2: Okay.
1: And, okay.
3: I mean, I've texted, you know, tried to say, hey, how's it going? Like, you know, what's going on? When are we going to get together next? I really want to see you. And I mean, nothing, dude. Like, stone cold.
1: Dude.
2: Nothing.
1: Stone cold heartbreaker.
2: Maybe she's in another country and can't access her phone.
1: She's
3: really breaking my heart.
1: She's breaking your heart.
2: Sorry, buddy.
1: Okay. All right. So, okay, you know how this works. We will get Ashley on the phone and just ask her, hey, what's going on? Why are you breaking Grant's heart? And hopefully get you another date.
2: We got this.
1: Right after Alex Warren. Second date update, KJ 103, TJ and Amanda in the morning. They say.

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2: Okay, we got to get Ashley on the second date update here.
3: And okay.
2: Ashley, you're familiar with how this works. You've heard us before, right?
4: I am.
2: Okay, great. So you know Grant's already here.
4: Hi, Grant.
2: Yeah.
3: Hi.
4: Hey, Ashley.
2: Okay,
3: get together again.
2: Yeah. Okay, so what's the deal? Like Grant said, you guys talked for a month and it was going great, and then you went on a date and then you're just like, nope, I'm done. Not
3: gone gonna... forever.
4: Honestly, I went to my psychic and she told me that there was a male presence in my life, kind of a newer thing. She said that he was bad news and you were the only guy. So I just felt like I needed to pull the plug before I went any deeper, you know?
3: Oh, wow. Okay. So, the psychic has said what she said.
2: So a psychic said there's a male presence. You just assume it's Grant? Like, you know what I'm saying? Like,
5: because of the psychic? That's why she's been...
4: She's never been wrong before. She's never been wrong before.
3: Never once.
4: And so, yeah, I freaked out a little bit. I just, like, went totally cold because it was a shock to me, and it did not sound...
2: Okay.
4: It was not good.
3: Wow.
2: Okay.
4: It sounded ominous.
2: Okay.
3: Oh, ominous even.
2: Well, let me ask you, though. You said she's never been wrong before, so you talk to the psychic a lot.
4: Right.
2: Okay.
3: Okay.
2: And then she's like, listen, there's this male presence in your life, and you need to leave him immediately.
4: He tells me the hard truth, and the hard truth was it might seem good, but it's going to turn... She didn't use the word toxic, but it was something synonymous with just...
3: Okay.
4: Not just, like, get out now.
3: You got to believe the psychic, I guess.
2: Okay.
3: Them's the rules.
5: Right, hold on, Ashley, but, like, I mean... But I haven't done anything. I mean, we have a great time. Like, the energy is good, I think. You know, the vibes are good. Like, and you're going to trust the psychic over our interactions?
2: Yeah, like, I mean, that's kind of what I'm thinking. Like, she didn't say Grant. This guy named Grant, get him out of your life.
3: But if Grant's the only guy that's new.
2: You don't have a boss. You don't have, like, you know what I'm saying? Like, it's
5: everything's
2: just,
5: a risk, you know?
3: Yeah.
5: Life is a risk. I mean, anything can go wrong. But I'm willing to take a risk on you. Ashley.
3: Aw, that's sweet.
4: I mean, I'm sorry. I'm just, from what I've heard from her, I'm not willing to take that risk.
3: Too big of a risk. Okay. I get it.
5: Whatever, man.
2: Okay.
3: Gotta believe the psychic.
2: Hey, Ashley, you know, you believe what you believe. Other people believe what they believe, whatever. If your gut's saying no more dates.
3: Then that's that, I guess.
2: So thanks for coming on Second Date Update.
5: Okay.
4: Right. I gotta go, guys. Okay.
2: Okay.
4: I hope this clears something up.
2: Okay, bye.
3: Thank you.
2: No, Grant, you don't go anywhere. Okay, Grant.
3: Grant, buddy.
2: What do you? I mean,
3: you didn't stand a chance here.
2: Not against the psychic. What are your thoughts?
5: Man, yeah. Well, that's the way it goes. You know, anybody out there? I mean, look, man. I guess you know if you got your psychic out there. You're looking for a good guy, give me a call.
2: Yeah, if your psychic says there's a good guy out
3: there,
2: he
3: could be it.
2: It could be Grant.
3: You could be it, Grant.
2: Sorry we didn't get you another date, Grant, but thanks for coming on the Second Date Update, buddy.
3: Thanks.
2: I can't. We've got 8 phone lines lit up right now. 405-460-1027. Let's talk about this, her using the psychic to whatever. Second Date Update, KJ103, TJ and Amanda in the morning.
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0: KJ 103, TJ and Amanda in the morning. Grant did not get a second date because Ashley goes to a psychic, and Ashley's psychic says there's a male presence around you that you got to get rid of. Didn't necessarily name Grant.
1: Just said maybe toxic.
0: Okay, Carrie, you believe this stuff, right?
2: I go to the psychic every Friday. It's like a religious thing for me now. I have to say the good thing about this psychic is it's all been good stuff. But to a T, I got a new job because I had lost my job during COVID. And he was like, there's a job coming your way. To a T, he told me what the offer would be. And the next week, I got the job offer. And literally, it was quoted the same as the number that he had given me.
0: Okay, see?
1: That's so specific.
0: Okay, Ashley, you're right to dump Grant. No, I don't know. KJ 103.

0: KJ103, TJ and Amanda in the morning. Long story short, Grant got dumped.
1: Yes.
0: Because her psychic said, there's a male presence in your life that's toxic and you just need to get rid of him. Didn't say Grant's name or anything, but she's just like, well,
1: implied.
0: Must be talking about Grant.
1: Yeah.
0: And now Grant's alone and she at least has her psychic.
1: I guess that's true.
2: The moment I heard the word psychic, I'm like, well, he just dodged a bullet. So good for him. But I'm sorry. She's obviously got issues if she's going to a psychic on a regular basis. If he's a good guy, the psychic is not going to like him because it's evil. So just run, Grant. Don't look back.
0: But Amanda has a story where a psychic that didn't even know you walked up to you in Taco Bell.
1: Yeah, and she was right. She told me the guy I was with was not the guy for me. This is a total stranger, and she was right.
0: Was that guy with you at the time?
1: No. I was with girlfriends. I was just hanging out, having lunch. So, yeah, but that was a little weird. That's the only time I've ever talked to a psychic, and she talked to me. So,
0: and you did, and you dumped the guy?
1: Yeah, and that guy ended up being not the right guy, and the next guy after that I married. Yeah. So she was definitely right, but I don't know.
0: Okay. Well, okay.
2: I'm sorry. You just got issues if you're going to a psychic on a regular basis. I mean, how many other things has she, you know? I don't know. Good luck, Grant.
0: Thank you.
2: Bye.
0: Elvin in OKC, what do you think about her listening to her psychic and dumping this guy?
3: I want to say that Grant, I am your psychic, and you dodged the bullet, my friend. Yes, you have. The cards have spoken.
1: The cards have spoken.
3: Call her in 10 years and ask how many cats she has.
1: How many cats? Oh, no.
0: Okay.
1: You are funny.
0: Thank you, Alvin.
3: Thank you.
0: Okay, bye.
3: All right, bye.
1: She does.
0: That's great. Three things we need to know in 10 minutes, Amanda.
1: Oh, man. There is a new Barbie that's coming out, and I can't wait to tell you about it. It's so cute.
0: Okay, and Mayor David Holt's going to be in the studio in just a few minutes. We're going to talk to him. There's a big thing going on this weekend down in Scissortail Park, and we'll just catch up on the city and on him and stuff coming up on KJ103.
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2: I saw this on social media and I had to do a deep dive because it's fascinating to me.
3: Okay.
2: Lenny Kravitz has gotten the Barbie doll treatment. So it's Mattel's second only signature Ken Bassiter. That's what they're calling it.
3: Oh, I like it.
2: Ken Bassiter. The first one was LeBron James, and now we've got Lenny Kravitz. He looks incredible. Just days after it was released, it sold out at Amazon and all kind of, like, it's hard to get a hold of now. And now I want one more than ever. A Lenny Kravitz Barbie doll?
3: Lenny Kravitz seems like the kind of guy you would have the hots for.
2: Who doesn't? Yeah. Every person on the planet has a
3: hot
2: say,
3: I'm a dude, and I think he's one of the coolest people alive.
2: Exactly. Boys want to be him. Girls want him. It's Lenny
3: Kravitz.
2: He's
3: just Lenny.
2: So cool.
3: Okay.
2: Let's talk about the Menendez brothers. The parole hearings for Lyle and Eric Menendez, if you don't remember them, they were accused for killing their parents in their home in 1989, but they've been in jail for forever, and now everybody's like, well, maybe they should be out of jail. So their parole hearing is going to take place February 23rd. Lyle's is, and then Eric's is going to be the next day. So I don't know. Do we think they're going to get out of jail? I mean, they killed their parents.
3: Sure. I mean, we did this last year.
2: Yeah, we did it. And it didn't happen.
3: So is this just the yearly one?
2: I guess. I don't know. People are so fascinated by it, though. I have no idea. Okay, if you do one thing today, might I suggest going to the fair, obviously, but also The Sound of Music opens tonight at the Civic Center with OKC Broadway. I will be there tonight with my mom, so come by and say hi. The show plays tonight through Sunday, so get your tickets and go see a little Rodgers and Hammerstein action. So lovely. Sound of Music. Those are three things you need to know today on KJ103.
3: Me, a name
2: I call myself.
3: I was Kurt when I was a child.
2: I've never been in that show.
3: The Sound of Music.
2: I'm sad I haven't.
3: It's great. It's so good.
2: I know. It's so fun. So
3: Mayor David Holt's going to be in here next. He's peeking through the window right now. I can see him through the window right now. We're going to talk to Mayor David Holt. Amanda's fan girl. KJ 103.

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0: Amanda in the morning. Amanda, did you settle down a little bit? Amanda's a fangirl for Mayor David Holt. Hi, Mayor. How are you?
1: Good morning. Yes, I remember her very grateful reaction when I wished her a happy birthday.
0: That's right.
2: I was overwhelmed. It was like somebody, it was like Brad Pitt had called me.
0: Okay, well, the mayor's here, and we're going to talk to him about everything that's going on in the city, stuff's coming up, the next couple of years.
2: He's the coolest ever.
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0: Girlin', because Mayor David Holt is here, which, by the way, we're going to have him dob the free space on your bingo shirt.
1: Let's do it.
0: He's cool. Do it. Okay. We're going to talk to Mayor David Holt next, KJ 103.

0: Alabama's number one hit music station, TJ and Amanda in the morning, and special guest with us this morning. He is Amanda's a big fan of Mayor David Holtz.
1: So excited.
0: Well, we appreciate you coming in. I don't know if we've had you in these studios in this location, but you were talking about back in the day in Oklahoma City, what was around here, and then you said every Thursday, this will tell you a little bit about Mayor Holtz. Every Thursday you were at the comic book store growing up.
2: New World Comics, just down the street from your studio here, was definitely my Thursday ritual. Thursday is when the new comics came out, at least back in the 90s.
1: I didn't even know that. Okay. So smart.
0: I want to talk to you about David Holt growing up. Because... could you imagine?
1: Yeah, right? Like, taking it down.
0: I'm guessing.
1: Go back to your childhood, David Holt.
0: I'm guessing Northwest Oklahoma City, because you're a PC North guy.
2: Yeah.
0: Okay. And you're growing up and you think, you know what? When I become an adult, I'm going to run the city of Oklahoma City and we're going to have a NBA basketball team, and I'm going to be on stage and in the parade when they win the championship, beyond even your wildest dreams, right?
2: Yeah, I mean, growing up in the 80s and 90s in Oklahoma City. So I'm born in 79, class of 97 high school, like, so that's my era. Was like growing up in an alternate universe outside of American pop culture, you know?
1: Sure.
2: I mean, it was just... you know, it was a lovely place to grow up in the sense that, like, you know, I was in good schools and, like, you know, clean air, clean water, like, friendly people. But certainly if you were a young person, there was a sense that nothing ever happened here. I mean, actually,
1: sure.
2: KJ was probably, like the epicenter of pop culture
1: it's
2: in
1: so true.
2: City in the 90s and 90s, right? Like, if anything cool was going to happen, it was going to happen.

0: happened.
1: KJ knew.
0: Around KJ103. So certainly, yeah, like, to have an NBA team, all of that. I mean, all of that playing out, starting with the Hornets in 2005, was just unbelievable, right? As a kid growing up here, because you just never felt like that sort of thing was ever going to happen here. And that's why, yes, winning the championship, all these things that have happened ever since are still just, I just have to pinch myself. And then obviously, yeah, that I'm even a part of it, that I'm the mayor.
2: You hosted in the park. I mean, beyond anyone's wildest dreams growing up during that time.
0: Speaking of like comic book stores and stuff, Mick Cornett, my predecessor's mayor, owned a baseball card shop at Northwest Expressway and Rockwell when he was an anchor for KOCO, but he'd always loved baseball cards, so he had a baseball card shop, which I would occasionally go to. I wasn't as into baseball cards as I was into comic books, but that is pretty funny to think. Like, you could take a picture of like the two straight mayors, like one selling cards to a 14-year-old kid
1: on
0: the Expressway back in 1993.
2: I love it.
1: So generational.
2: That's so cool.
1: Nerds are running everything, and I approve of it.
2: Speaking of the city, now we're the epicenter of pop culture. Really, 2028 is when we're getting, everything's happening, right?
0: It's true. It is hard not to avoid that 2028 is a pretty magical year in the city's history. We are going to open our new arena. $1 billion arena. I mean, I cannot exaggerate this enough. America does arenas better than anyone else in the world, and whether you like that or not, that's just the reality.
1: I mean,
0: Paris, as an example, Paris is obviously one of the five greatest cities on the planet. They built an arena in the last 10 years, cost 360 million euros, okay? Mm. We in Oklahoma City are building an arena that's going to cost $1 billion.
1: Yeah.
0: Crazy. That's just because that's the way America does it. And we have an NBA team, and we want to be competitive. And so we are building an arena to NBA standards, which is truly the global standard.
1: Yes.
0: So when we open this arena in 2028, I mean, it will open as one of the 10 best arenas, on planet Earth. And that's very exciting, and obviously it'll be a great moment for our city. But we also are currently building a stadium just a few blocks away.
1: Craziness.
0: Open around, Christmas maybe of 27, 28. We're probably the only city on the planet currently building an arena and a stadium a few blocks apart. And then, of course, we have the Summer Olympics coming. So we have two sports, 7 events, 16 straight days of events. We have an athletic village at OCU. I mean, this is going to be a bit of a mini Olympics here in Oklahoma City. And I always think that even our own residents, I'm not entirely sure, have fully wrapped their minds around the significance of this. We are the only city outside of Southern California that is hosting the entirety of a sport.
1: Wow.
0: And we have two and 16 straight days of events. And LA 28 has really leaned into it. I mean, they gave, early access to tickets to our residents. They had their 1,000-day countdown here in Oklahoma City. I mean, when they do their social media for these things, it's always like skyline of LA and then, swipe left and there's a skyline of Oklahoma City. I'm like, this is crazy.
2: That's insane. It's insane.
0: It's an amazing time. And there's lots of other things going on. I mean, we've got so many Maps 4 projects. I've got a youth center we're breaking ground on this week. I've done six other groundbreakings, ribbon cuttings this summer for Maps 4. I mean, that's the fun thing about Oklahoma City, really, ever since 1993 when we passed Maps, is, with the passage of all these initiatives, we just always have something fun to look forward to. And it's fun to live in a place that always has something to look forward to.
1: We're always bettering ourselves as a city, and that's why I love us.
2: Saturday morning, taking your wife out for a special breakfast. Where is it?
1: Good question, Teach. That's a really good question. Deep thoughts.
0: If you could get a reservation, I mean, they don't actually take reservations.
2: I wonder if the mayor could get a reservation.
1: But
0: if you can get on the wait list at 5 a.m., you'd probably go to Cafe Cacao, which is sort of regionally famous.
1: Yes.
0: If you live in my neck of the woods, residentially, a little under the radar place is Joey's at 120 Northwest 122nd in May. But then there's, obviously a million other great breakfast places.
2: The restaurant, I can't even keep up with all the restaurants that are opening in Oklahoma
0: City. That's been another thing. When I was growing up in the 80s and 90s, there weren't chefs.
1: Right.
0: There was,
1: yeah.
0: There was a 16-year-old yeah. on a grill. That's what that's what a restaurant had. You
1: there
0: know?
1: Was Denny's, and we were good with that. Thank you so much.
0: Now we have James Beard award-winning chefs.
1: Yeah,
0: and we have
1: so
0: an
1: awesome.
0: Amazing food scene. And it's not just like steaks and burgers like people might think outside of Oklahoma City. I mean, one of our best restaurants is based on Laotian cuisine. You know, mm-hmm. the guy that won the James Beard, Andrew Black, is from Jamaica. I mean, like, it's... you know, it's really remarkable what we have going on here from that perspective. And I think that is definitely part of the Renaissance, is to have a great food scene.
2: Mayor David Holt, thank you for coming in.
0: That's it?
2: Yeah, we're going to catch
0: up. I thought I was going to do the whole show.
2: You can stay all morning. Tomorrow morning, come in at 5:30. You can stay all
1: yeah.
2: day.
1: Let's You're the work best. For us to do. That's great.
2: No, we appreciate it. We'll talk to you again soon.
0: All right, take care.
2: All right, KJ 103, TJ and Amanda in the morning.
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1: The 22nd day of September. It's going by too fast. That's
2: we're already wild. Thinking about Halloween.
1: I may have oversprayed on your side of the studio.
2: It's like in my hair. We're going to smell like this for the rest of the day.
1: This is room spray. I now use the room spray throughout the course of my day, whether I'm at this job or another job or at home. Before I go to sleep, I spray the room with this.
2: You can't sleep to this.
1: Yes, you can.
2: No, this is intense.
1: This is relaxing.
2: It's supposed
1: to make you feel comfortable.
2: It's not. And why do you get to own the smell of the room? Like, why do
1: you?
2: I'm not going to
1: do it every day.
2: Who gets to decide the smell of the room?
1: I wanted you to feel what it's like to relax for once.
2: Don't feel relaxed. It's not giving clean ingredients.
1: It smells like flowers. It is clean. I just, you're always talking to me about what to do, Tanya. You know, like the balance thing and focus on, was it stretching?
2: Be present.
1: All that stuff. Mm-hmm. All of my life lessons. Mm-hmm. So I thought, what I've never shared with you is that aroma triggers presence and relaxation for me. Scents, smells. And it can go the other way too. If there's a bad one, I don't love it either.
3: This is not relaxed, this smell.
1: What do you smell?
2: And you came in and like sprayed it all in her face.
1: I did not. Tanya was not even in her seat.
2: Oh, that's true.
1: I actually sprayed it in her area.
2: you were safe.
1: It dissipates. Do you not think that smells?
3: Is this your new toy? Like, what is this?
1: No.
2: Take that with you.
1: I traveled out with my pillow, my room spray, and my coffee beans.
3: Yeah, it's quite the suitcase you got.
1: It's difficult to work with you guys, so I need to relax.
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1: Quote of the day here in a second, as well as listen to this. 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
1: 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Oh. Today's quote. 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
1: It was recently revealed Lady Gaga welcomed her first child last month, a daughter via surrogacy alongside her fiance, Michael Polanski. 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
2: Tanya has a trending report on the way. 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
1: The trending report. Tanya says Olivia Dean has the one key that will make us all understand love.
2: Yeah, and here's the thing. So the word in and of itself is something that everybody uses.
0: Love?
2: It is, no, the one key to making love work.
0: Oh, I know it is, the C word.
3: Yeah, communication.
2: Oh, I thought you were going to say commitment. Yes, it is communication. However, the way she explains it is like you need to say every single thought that you have out loud to your partner, every intrusive thought. Here.
4: When you love someone or in a loving relationship with someone, I think you have to get all the things you're thinking in your head or your anxious thoughts. You kind of sometimes just have to say them out loud, because if you keep them to yourself, the feelings get trapped and they have nowhere to go. And then you create a narrative in your head that's probably not real or not that deep. So I think communicate, but actually just say all your things, and actually that will bring you closer, because then they'll love your weird bits too.
0: You have to feel safe with the person to be able to do that.
2: Yeah, but like what she was saying, just say everything, just every little thing, and it's going to make you stronger as a couple. And I was like, I like that.
3: I agree.
0: I think there are degrees of this. You don't want to emotionally flood.
3: I'm an emotional flutter.
0: I don't know if you want to emotionally flood right out of the gate.
3: I said I love you to Michael after our first date because I was drunk.
0: But that was high risk.
2: That is very high risk. I'm telling you.
0: That doesn't work out usually.
3: Well, here we are.
0: I think it's good, but I think maybe you dose it and don't flood it.
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0: 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We have a thief in the room.
1: No.
0: Who could it be? Tubbs, did you steal something? Not you.
1: What are you missing?
0: I'm not missing anything, but the market of farmers is missing something.
1: It's me.
0: It's Tanya.
1: It's me.
0: Hang tight. We'll get you in a second.

0: 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You know when you go to the store and you put nuts in a bag and you eat a couple nuts on the way to the checkout line? I think that's okay.
1: Right. I don't even do that.
0: But you steal from the farmers?
1: I didn't realize I was stealing from them. So I got my garlic. I put it in like one of those little baggies. And I was at the farmer's market. So I saw a friend that I haven't seen in a while. And we started getting into this like intense conversation. Like it was like not just like a, hey, how's your weekend? It was
0: that's
1: like.
0: That's the wrong thing to do at the farmer's market.
2: It's Tanya.
1: Yeah. It was fertility. It was like all the things. So we were going deep. We were going like all the things. Right. So I'm like engaged and I'm talking to her for maybe 30 minutes. So I.
2: 30 minutes?
1: Yeah. So I put the bag in like my like cart.
0: Yeah.
1: I didn't remember that I'd taken anything from there. And I was like, I just moved on to the next like whatever, to the next farmer. I get home unloading the groceries. I didn't even realize it my husband texts me. He's like, oh, these little garlics are so cute that you got. And I was like, oh my God, I didn't pay for those.
0: And those are cute garlics, probably more expensive.
1: Yeah, organic. Yeah. Uh-huh. Like, uh-huh.
0: So did you, obviously,
1: so now what?
0: You had to go back and
1: no, this was 3 p.m. on a Sunday. They are closed.
0: It's every Sunday. You need to retrace your steps and go back and tell the farmer.
1: Yeah, no, I am. I'm going to go back on Sunday
0: Ronnie, follow her with the camera.
1: I am. I felt so bad, but I was like, what do I do? I have to wait.
0: Honest mistake.
1: I have to wait until the next week and go back and then.
0: And you do, otherwise you'll lose sleep. Like, you carry a little bit of guilt, but this is guilt you probably should carry.
1: I do. I feel so bad. I mean, like, why didn't nobody chase me down? Like, how did they just like let me walk away?
2: They probably didn't even notice.
0: They're peaceful farmers. They're not going to run you down.
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2: 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Let's go. Tuesday's favorite five. Seacrest here. Counting down for you every weekday. Right at this time, my body isn't ready. Somber starts us at number five.

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0: 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BTS, Jin, notorious for keeping the tags on his clothes. You knew that, Sissy.
1: Yeah, I did hear about that, actually.
0: He thinks it adds to the fashion when you keep your tag on your clothes.
1: Wow.
0: I should. I mean, I've seen stickers on hats, but tag
1: on the security sensor.
0: Well, I didn't know that. He probably

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1: So if you have a long day, what is it you seek to do if you didn't have to deal with people when you got home, meaning your family or your kids or responsibilities? If you had one night alone after a long day, what's the first thing you would do when you got home to relax?
2: I'm thinking.
3: Snuggle my dog.
2: I think I would like put on comfy, like a comfy sweat set and lay on the couch and watch like Real Housewives of Beverly Hills or something. Just relax, like just so my brain can turn off.
1: I would pour bubbles and salt into a bathtub and slide into it and sit there while it fills hot. Then I would wait in that tub until I was almost sweating. Then I would get out, put on my Uggs, and order food.
2: Lovely.
1: It's quite nice, isn't it?
2: It really is. But I get so bored in a bath.
1: Well, I have plenty of things to entertain me. It's been 20 years since John Tucker Must Die was in theaters. Do you remember that? Jesse Metcalf was in it, just revealed. There's a script sitting at 20th Century Fox. The script reportedly brings back the original cast, and the project was moving forward before the writer's strike, but was later shelved when the studio's plans changed. Jesse admits he doesn't know if it will ever cross the finish line, but he says he would definitely have fun returning. We shall watch.
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2: Is your neighborhood a Halloween neighborhood where every house gets very decorated? 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She doesn't really want to decorate, but she's feeling a little pressure from her neighbors. 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
1: Hi.
0: So you're not a fan of Halloween, but all your neighbors are really going all out and they're pressuring you to decorate?
1: Yes, and I just to tell you, we just moved into this neighborhood, so we're told by a few neighbors that this is just what we do around here. We just super decorate. And so apparently they go all out, and yes, you're right, I'm not a fan of Halloween, and I've never really done this whole decoration thing, and so now I feel really terrible that if all the houses around us are going to be, like, fully decorated, all decked out, and are just going to be, like, dark, you know, like, there's nothing. And I don't know what to do. Like, do I suck it up and spend the money just to fit in? Like, I don't know. I mean, it feels like kind of ridiculous to me to have to decorate my own house just because, like, all my neighbors do.
2: I know. It's like, do we care that much about how they think of us? And do we care what they think? We do. Yeah. And they are your neighbors. And it's good to stay, like, on their good side. Can you do, like, a half effort?
3: Yeah, like hang a few hanging ghosts from the trees and put some orange lights up and call
2: it a day.
3: Or put
2: a pumpkin outside, no carbon. Don't be the one that doesn't do anything because that's weird too.
3: Yeah.
1: Okay.
0: Yeah. I remember there was one family in our hometown growing up on the street, and I was scared of them as a kid forever because they never, ever had their lights on for Halloween.
1: We don't want to be this scary house.
2: That's the people. They have the green door and no lights.
0: The green door.
1: No.
0: All right, Lizette, good luck with the pumpkin. Easy fix.
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1: Can I officiate my own wedding?
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0: Oh, yeah. I think, yeah.
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0: it's
3: you could.
0: Economy of scale. It's economy. It's an efficient time saver, cost saver.
3: person. Anyway. One less person.
0: Yeah. Oh, I can't wait for no people. I don't even know if my bride will come.

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1: Seacrest, Sissany, Tanya with you, the back room. Thank you for having us on. Well, it turns out Miley Cyrus almost spoiled fiance Max Morando's proposal before he even had the chance to ask the big question. The couple, they were in Japan when Miley became convinced Max was carrying an engagement ring. So she actually patted him down, you know, like they would if you were being arrested. She didn't find anything. Then she admitted she was upset because Max did have the ring. It was just hidden in a pocket near his knee. She didn't feel it there. Her reaction was, oh my gosh, I almost botched it. Anyway, congratulations. The engagement is on.
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3: Let's

So many choices. You gotta get the deep fried Oreo. 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Happy State Fair week. Thanks for having a KJ 103 on. 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

You know it's been hot for a while when the temperature hits like 80-something and you're thinking to yourself, wow, it's kind of cold outside. Loving the weather, though. Not going to lie. 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

0: 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It is KJ103. That is called New Trick. What do you think? 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

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It's JJ Ryan on KJ 103, Oklahoma's number one hit music station. 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That is how you get your voice into the studio. Let me know what you want to hear. It's Tame Impala and Jenny now. This is...

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What a great night to go to the fair. It's like 80 degrees outside, not 1,000 degrees, which means all that fried food, it's not going to make your stomach, you know, worse than it would be if it was 100 degrees. So you can eat more, right? It's KJ1.

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0: 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And Tyler was already talking about a second date before his first date happened with Lauren.
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Taylor Swift dropping some news today. New song. It is on the way, and it's coming very quick, too. Coming out on Friday. Yes, it is called Patient Zero, and we're going to have it all day long right here. World premiere on KJ103 Friday.

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0: 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What's up? It's JJ Ryan with Bruno Mars. BTS on the way and Harry Styles coming up next too.
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0: Audrey Hulbert on KJ 103. That is Sue Me. It's JJ Ryan with more music on the way. Dominic Fike coming up. Charlie Puth coming up too. And Olivia Rodrigo next.
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